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0: at Nine the River. Here's a phone call, I hope, because I already hit play. 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Either way, I am so sorry.
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0: 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How are you?
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1: Because my ex-husband came over today, and he was telling me that he heard me on the radio talking to you one time. And I said, yeah, I call him all the time. I said, we talk quite often. And he says, no. And I said, yes.
2: Well, he's saying that because he's shocked you stooped to my level. He's your ex-husband?
1: Yeah, my ex-husband. We get along great now that we're not married.
2: Oh, I would so watch that show. All right. Oh, well, let's clear the air.
1: Okay.
2: You and your ex-husband are now closer because of the divorce.
1: Yep.
2: You are so close, in fact, that you phone each other.
1: Yeah.
2: Which means he's become one of your friends.
1: Yeah, pretty much.
2: Well, that makes sense, because only a true friend would forgive someone for putting them through something like marriage.
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0: Chicagoland's classic alternative, 95.9 The River. It's the Greg B. Harrell Show. Last program, we discussed how the fading out of a song, where a track completely fades to nothingness at the end, is itself fading away. In the mid-80s, almost every single song had a fade-out ending, and now you'd be lucky to find one or two a year. But here's the thing, some artists are pushing for the song fade-out to return. So why? Well, the artistry of the whole thing. You'll notice, if you listen closely, a lot of songs that fade out at the end introduce something totally new during the fade. A different melody, a raunchy lyric, a new sound or instrument. That stuff was always intentional. The song fade-out acted as the last hook in the track, and that last hook would hook you into wanting to hear the last hook again. Whew, that last sentence would drive Rufio crazy.
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0: 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Yeah, around here we have more music than you can shake a stick at. Although feel free, because it is amazing what a little stick shaking does for the soul.
1: Oh.

0: It's 95.9 The River. So this call happened. So there's that. Whoops. Okay. Sorry to have you on hold there. I had to get things set here in the studio. I'm such a mess that I could be a character in Euphoria.
1: You know, that's okay, man. You know what? That's okay. You don't know who's talking to me. I just like talking to you. How you doing?
0: I feel lost in the abyss, so I'm finally getting some peace and quiet. How are you doing?
1: Well, not too bad, anyway.
0: Not too bad. So that means you're veering into bad. Well, this is all very landing the plane in Top Gun on Nintendo. How do we course correct here?
1: I don't know.
0: I could do a dance. Dance in quotes, of course.
1: Can you do a request instead?
0: A request? For what?
1: I'll just have you pick something. How about that?
0: Yeah, no, I'll gladly pick something for you. But you didn't say song, so I choose Mark Antony's monologue in Shakespeare's Julius Caesar. Get comfy. Friends, Romans, countrymen, lend me your ears.
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0: 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That's, yeah. It's the Greg B. Harrell Show. At Greg B. Harrell on most of the social media. If it's not that, it's at Greg B. Harrell Show. 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

0: It's the Greg Beharrell Show on 95.9 The River, because someone chose dare over truth. It's the Greg Beharrell Show. We talk about weird stuff on this program that other radio shows don't really discuss, like this. Sometimes bands get asked if their song can be used as a television theme song. Okay, so what are groups paid for that kind of thing? Well, it's usually north of $100,000 up front, plus royalties every time it gets played. Famously, the Rembrandts, the group who are responsible for the Friends theme song, have earned over $5 million from its inclusion in the show. Goodness, with that kind of money, they could maybe afford Monica's apartment.
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0: What? Ugh, my God. More phone calls to 95.9 The River? Come on. What happened to the whole people only text these days?
1: No, normally if I was calling you, I'd be calling you from work, but...
0: Oh, you listen at work?
1: Yeah, I work at a porn store.
0: You work at a porn store? Wow. Well, what's the craziest thing you've seen working at a porn shop?
1: I've seen a grown man in a negligee at my job. That's a nightmare.
0: Customer comes in wearing a negligee?
1: Yes.
0: Did you try asking them to slip into something more uncomfortable?

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1: Well, I mean, you know what? Let's not talk about riding anything in this case, but still.
0: No.
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0: 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It's at Greg B. Harrell on most of the social media. If it's not that, it's at Greg B. Harrell Show. The word calm happened when someone misspelled clam but remained calm.
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0: Spam and scam and sketch, oh my. Yeah, that's the thing. Every spam call, every scam text, every sketchy email, I mean, the alliteration.

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0: 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It's the Greg Beharrell Show. You know, if you're like me, then you also wonder, why do we call it listing dependents when we could call it a group text? But also, if you're like me, you're busy during the afternoon all week long. If that's the case, there's something very important you're missing. All the great TV that's on during the afternoon. Don't worry, I've got your back on this. Here's a sample of what you've missed on afternoon TV.
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0: 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Hey, if you call me, you can rest assured that our phone has a very long cord, so I can go in the other room and get some privacy, Mom!
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1: 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Something lost and never seen.

0: Oh, it's don't tell me. It's 95.9. Hold on. It's right there. The river?
1: Yeah.
0: Chicagoland's. Oh, don't tell me. Classical alternative?
1: Yeah, right. Okay. I knew I'd get there.
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1: So, what does that mean?
0: We played the 80s, 90s, and 2000s. Don't want to be an American
1: idiot. Yeah, you get the idea?
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0: 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I knew it. It's the Greg B. Harrell show. Yeah.
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0: 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Wow. 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My boss owes me $5.
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1: Hefty, hefty, hefty.
0: Hefty Slider Bag. 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One more time now, y'all. Come on.
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0: 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'90s. We can live beside the ocean. And 2000s. Say it ain't so, I will not go. 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

0: Well, good morning. Finally, Friday. Happy to be here. It's Jim Ryan in for McKay, who's on vacation. We had some showers overnight, but that's all going to get out of here today with a mix of sun and clouds up to 73. Weekend, even better looking. Mid-80s, both Saturday and Sunday, with a mix of sun and clouds. About time. So ready for that. I'm sure you're ready, too, for another keyword, so you can go see Mumford & Sons June 11th. It's a Thursday. 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They're going to be at Wrigley Field, and it's going to be an amazing show. So keyword starting at 6:05 this morning and every hour through 6:05 this evening from Chicagoland's classic alternative, 95.9 The River.
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0: Getting Friday morning rolling with Pearl Jam, Chicagoland's classic alternative, 95.9 The River. It's Jim from McKay. Have you watched the show The Pit with Noel Wiley? It is graphic. I'll give you that. Sometimes I have to cover my eyes because it's a little too graphic with the medical stuff. But it is so well done, and it's not that much that I cover my eyes. Anyway, they're going to be coming back for a third season, and Noel Wiley was talking about that at the upfront for HBO Max, because that's what it's on, HBO on Max. And he says, well, the next season's going to take place right around the holidays, adding a whole new level of frustration to the emergency room at the hospital. But we're probably not going to get to see it for at least 8 months. They're going to start filming pretty soon. All right. Those keywords that you're standing by for to go see Pearl Jam. Mumford and Sons. I really do need some coffee. I'm going to go get that. And I've got more classic alternative on the way next.
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So what do you say? 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You do know the more correct keywords you get in, the better chance you have of scoring these tickets. 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It's a Thursday. Mumford & Sons in friendly confines. We'll start the day with this keyword. I need you to get me the word line. 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I would say,

There was a time you turned it up just to survive. Now you can turn it up to start your day with McKay in the Morning. Yeah. On 95.9 The River. Yeah. Chicagoland's classic alternative.

0: tonight, speaking of American idiots, Chicagoland's classic alternative, 95.9 The River. It's Jim Ryan from McKay. So yesterday afternoon, I was at my Jewel Osco when I was going through getting some items, had a list, try to get in and out. But please, I see this all over the place. It just started me thinking about this for just common courtesy. Stop talking on the speakerphone in public. Sincerely, everyone.
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0: Chicagoland weather, going to be a good-looking day. Had some showers overnight, but today, lots of sunshine up to 73. Maybe an afternoon thunderstorm is possible. Weekend looking pretty good. Mix of sun and clouds both days. 84 tomorrow, 86 on Sunday. 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

95.9 The River, Chicagoland's Classic Alternative. It's Jim from McKay, who's going to start his, well, he's coming back from vacation a day early, all to join you on Sunday, and it's going to be a good-looking day for this. The Naperville Distinguished Gentleman's Ride, 10:30 to 12:30. 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It's a free family event showcasing incredible motorcycles in dapper fashion, all to raise funds for prostate cancer research and men's health. 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

0: 95.9 The River, Chicagoland's classic alternative. Finally Friday, Jim from McKay. Have you seen the new Instagram globally launched instance feature? They did this on Wednesday. You can find it by going to the direct messaging tab on the main Instagram app. They're rolling out a standalone app, too. Basically, it lets users share disappearing photos with their friends, like Snapchat. But these photos only last 24 hours, can't be viewed more than once, and you can't see who viewed them. You also can't screenshot them, kind of ruining the whole purpose of a photograph in the first place, right? Capturing a moment that you can then watch forever.
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0: Chicago sports, look at this. Cubs got a win in Atlanta. First in five games for them. 2-0 yesterday. White Sox completed the sweep of the Royals. 6-2 at Reed Field. Now the Cubs and Sox start a in-town rivalry, a series this weekend that's going to be at Reed Field on the south side. The game later this afternoon at 3:40. 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

0: Well, you can see that band, The Offspring, tonight. Hey, it's Jim from McKay, 95.9, The River, Chicagoland's classic alternative. Their YouTube channel is going to be rerunning the 2024 concert they did in Anaheim, California, where they performed the album Smash, which that song is from, in its entirety to celebrate the 30th anniversary. So their YouTube channel tonight, starting at 7 p.m., they will be streaming that show. So that's kind of interesting. Maybe a nice Friday night distraction. All right, checking the forecast. Got that as well as after 7, another keyword for you to get into Mumford & Sons at Wrigley Field June 11th. And we'll do 5 fast random facts.
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0: All right, Chicagoland weather as we head into a weekend. A few showers around this morning, otherwise sunshine.

And this afternoon, up to 77. Partly cloudy, maybe another shower tonight, down to 63. Tomorrow looks like the best day of the weekend. Sunshine, nice, high of 84. Love that. Sunday is going to have some scattered thunderstorms early. Sun comes out in the afternoon, so a later part of the day would be good. Even warmer, 86 will be the high. Not bad. 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

0: ERV, Aurora, Naperville. 95.9 The River. Chicagoland's classic alternative. McKay in the morning.
1: Just what you need while you stare into the fridge. Like it owes you answers.

So I see this story out of Newsweek. It's Jim from McKay, 95.9 The River, where a 33-year-old woman got divorced and asked for the Netflix account and the password in the settlement. She said, all I wanted was the car, the dog, and his Netflix password, and it was actually written into the agreement. How ironic if that relationship started as a Netflix and chill, right? Reach out.

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0: 95.9 The River, Chicagoland's classic alternative. Good morning, it's Jim from McKay. Want another keyword? 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The Prize Fighter Tour coming in a few weeks. June 11th is the date. That's a Thursday, by the way. Wrigley Field. You can be there for Mumford and Sons. I need the word drum. All right, drum. The second of a whole bunch of keywords you're going to get today. D-R-U-M. The more correct ones you send in, the better chance to win. So drum. All right, you can go to, here's the number to text. I don't have to go. 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
0: All right, so maybe wet in spots this morning, but sunshine around this afternoon, warming up to 77, partly cloudy tonight. Could see a shower late, 63 for the low. Weekend looking good. Tomorrow being the better day, sunshine, and we'll top out around 84. Some scattered thunderstorms early on Sunday, but sun arrives back in the afternoon, and even warmer, high of 86. All right, still to come, five fast random facts for this Friday morning here on 95.9 The River.
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Jim from McKay Friday morning. Across the U.S., litter has declined by 34% since 2020, but here in Illinois, still a huge expensive problem. 100,000 bags of litter were collected in Cook and surrounding counties. 2025, IDOT spent, ready for this, $33.2 million cleaning it up. Gotta do better, Chicagoland. 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

0: It's Lord, Chicagoland's classic alternative, 95.9 The River. Friday morning, it's Jim from McKay. You know, she at one time was the keeper of an Instagram account all about onion rings. That is now no longer active. I'm more of an onion ring guy than a fry guy any day. Should have kept that going. All right, how about this? Five fast random facts for this Friday morning. Here you go. Alex Trebek was the front runner to become the host of Hockey Night in Canada back in 1971. But the network boss said, no, we're not hiring him. We don't hire guys with mustaches. In the 1830s, ketchup was turned into pills and sold as a medicine treating indigestion and diarrhea. How about that? In 1970, 70% of, I should say 7% of gynecologists were women in 1970. Now that's up to 65%, and 85% of all resident training to be gynecologist is now done by women. Some of the names for Sesame Street that got rejected. Ready? The Video Classroom, 123 Avenue B, and Fun Street. I think they made the correct choice when it came to Sesame Street. And number five, Henry Ford started two car companies before Ford. One was called Detroit Automobile Company. The other one, the Henry Ford Company. There you go. Five fast random facts for this Friday. Going to check your forecast next.
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2: 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The River's Community Calendar.
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0: Chicagoland weather, I think you're going to like this. We get through the showers that are around in spots this morning. Sunshine up to 77 this afternoon. Partly cloudy tonight, down to 63. Could be a shower late. Tomorrow looks perfect. Mid-80s, lots of sunshine. Sunday could be some scattered thunderstorms early, but it won't ruin the day completely. Sunshine out in the afternoon and high of 86. 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

0: So Sunday, make a plan to join us, won't you? 95.9 The River, Chicagoland's classic alternative. Jim from McKay, who will be out Sunday, broadcasting live from 10:30 to 12:30, downtown Naperville. It's the Distinguished Gentleman's Ride happening on Water Street, a family event showcasing incredible motorcycles with dapper fashion, all to raise funds for prostate cancer research and men's health. 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
0: Chicago sports, good day. Yesterday, Cubs get back on the winning side of things, beating the Braves 2-0 in Atlanta. White Sox completed the three-game sweep of the Kansas City Royals 6-2. Now the Cubs and Sox face off against each other. This weekend series starts on the south side this time at Raid Field later this afternoon. First pitch at 3:40. Jim from McKay, I've got another keyword for you to collect and text in. If you want these tickets to go to see Mumford & Sons at Wrigley Field on June 11th, I'll do that within the next 15 or so.
3: So,
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Chicagoland's classic alternative. McKay in the morning. Somehow less bitter than your first cup of coffee.

95.9 The River, Chicagoland's classic alternative. Welcome to Friday. Welcome to another keyword in the collection you're getting together if you want to go see Mumford & Sons on Thursday, June 11th, Wrigley Field. 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All right, I'm looking for the word base. Bass, B-A-S-S. Or if you prefer, you can call it bass. It's spelled the same way. Bass, B-A-S-S. 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

0: got to tell you, it is so great to have playoff hockey alive and well in Chicagoland with the Wolves. They're now in the Central Division Finals, hosting Game 3 against the Grand Rapids Griffins this coming Tuesday the 19th at the Allstate. There's a trip to the AHL Conference Finals on the line. Tickets going fast. 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A chance to win a four-pack of tickets. We have that, 959theriver.com. All you need to do is click on win. Can't get enough playoff hockey. Love it. All right, checking the forecast next. Hang on.
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0: So your Chicagoland weekend forecast. It's Jim from McKay. Looking pretty good. Sunshine this afternoon. We top out around 77. Partly cloudy skies tonight. Maybe a shower late down to 63. Tomorrow, in a word, gorgeous. Sunshine, 84. Sunday, maybe some scattered thunderstorms early, but it won't be a washout. Sun comes out in the afternoon, even warmer, up to 86. 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

Chicagoland's classic alternative. Jim from McKay, Friday morning, hoping your weekend can start as early as possible. I did see where Grown Ups 3 is now going to be happening. At this point, it's less of a film franchise and more of a jobs program for Adam Sandler's friends.

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0: So you want to be taken out, huh? Now, in a good way. 95.9 The River, Chicagoland's classic alternative, Jim from McKay. Muna is coming to the Salt Shed Friday, October 9th. 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We've got ones for you to win for free. 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Good-looking weekend. I'm going to check your forecast next. You're going to be happy with this.
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0: I got a feeling you're going to be happy with this Chicagoland weather. It's Jim from McKay. Sunshine this afternoon. We warm up to 77. Partly cloudy skies tonight. Possible shower. 63 will be the low. Really nice looking tomorrow. Sunny and 84. Sunday is not a washout. There may be a thunderstorm scattered in the morning, but sun will be out in the afternoon. High of 85. 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
1: What's up, y'all? 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
2: Kind of remember a friend of mine saying, like, you guys should make a rap record, you know, because we were already making punk records. 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

0: Chicagoland's Classic Alternative. Jim Ryan in for McKay. Good morning. Friday heading into a weekend. A couple notes to share. Queen Latifah is joining NBC's The Voice. She'll be one of the new coaches for the 30th season. Returning coaches Kelly Clarkson and Adam Levine from the band Maroon 5 and newcomer country star Riley Green. And maybe you've already taken advantage of this. I know my wife does. 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
0: Chicago sports, Cubs get a win. That was a good thing. Yesterday, they took one from Atlanta. 2-0. White Sox completed a 3-game sweep of the Kansas City Royals, 6-2 at Wrigley Field. Now it's a battle for the city. Which side are you on this weekend? Cubs and Sox. This time around, it's going to be at Wrigley Field on the south side. It starts later this afternoon. 3:40 will be the first pitch. All right, another keyword, so you can go see Mumford & Sons. I've got that for you after 9. Chicagoland's classic alternative, 95.9 The River.
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1: McKay in the morning. 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

I'll tell you, I am hoping you're going to be able to shout it out that you won yourself some tickets from Mumford & Sons Wrigley Field. The Prize Fighter Tour stops in Thursday, June 11th. That is going to be so special. You've got to be there. 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Still plenty more to go today. The more correct keywords, the better you have a chance of winning. So I want the word play. All right? 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Which hopefully you'll get to do at Wrigley Field by watching Mumford & Sons. P-L-A-Y, 630-585-7529. 630-585-7529. 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

0: I think we're going to have tickets to give away for those guys soon. Don't quote me on that, but then don't be surprised if it does happen. Weezer, 95.9 The River, Chicagoland's classic alternative. It is Jim from McKay, Friday, heading into a weekend. But if you are working today, some sign-offs for email that you need to stop using in 2026. Thank you in advance. Warmly. That's too cozy for business interactions. XOXO. Yeah, Gossip Girl ended a long time ago. Forget that one. Let me know if you have any questions, as per usual. And yours truly. Stop using each and every one of those for business email. All right, Incubus and more of Chicagoland's Classic Alternative on the way next.
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95.9 The River, Chicagoland's classic alternative. It is Jim. Going to be looking for something to do tonight. How about hanging out with this band and a replay of their 2024 concert at the Honda Center in Anaheim to celebrate the 30th anniversary of their 94 album, Smash. Happens tonight, starting at 7. Offspring's YouTube channel is where you'll locate it, okay? 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

Chicagoland's classic alternative, Jim from McKay. Here's your five random fast facts on this Friday. Too many F's. Alex Trebek was the front runner to become the host of Hockey Night in Canada. That was a big deal back in 1971. The network, though, refused to hire him because he had a mustache. Back in the 1830s, ketchup was turned into pills and sold as a medicine to treat indigestion and diarrhea. Why do I feel that didn't work out well? Just saying. In 1970, 7% of gynecologists were women. Now that's up to 65%. 85% of the residents training to be gynecologists are now women. Some of the names for Sesame Street that got rejected were The Video Classroom, 123 Avenue B, and Fun Street. I'd say they made the right choice. And Henry Ford started two car companies before the Ford Motor Company. One was called the Detroit Automobile Company, the other the Henry Ford Company. There's your five random fast facts. I'm going to tell you shortly where you can hang out with McKay before he returns from vacation. That's happening this weekend with 95.9 The River.

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1: Man, haven't played that one in a while. 95.9 The River, Chicagoland's classic alternative, Jim from McKay, who's coming back a day earlier from his vacation. This Sunday, he is going to be in Naperville. Hopefully, you'll join him downtown on Water Street for the Distinguished Gentleman's Ride. Incredible motorcycles with dapper fashion, raising funds for prostate cancer research and men's health, a very important issue.

0: 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Yes, McKay's going to have that. Between 10:30 and 12:30, he's out there broadcasting live. 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

0: So the clock tells me it's time for me to go. 95.9 The River, Chicagoland's classic alternative. Jim Ryan here from McKay. He's back on the air Monday morning. Joey's going to be on vacation the next couple of weeks, so I will catch up with you Monday afternoon. Gordon jumps in here next. He has got more keywords, armed with one every hour, to get you into Mumford & Sons June 11th at Wrigley Field. Man, that's going to be an incredible night. So Gordon's got that next, and more of Chicagoland's classic alternative on 95.9 The River. Have a great weekend.
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Work productivity in for a real challenge today. We can be part of that. As we plan to do with you every day. Mumford & Sons, final day of it for this week. 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

the song that bought them a house or two with Canadian dollars, obviously. Sun 41. We're 95 down the river. It's Gordon Sauer's keyword for Mumford & Sons. 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Tickets all thanks to Upper Deck Design Construction. And pals here at 95 down the river. Rasher.

0: West London to Wrigley Field. Mumford & Sons brings the Prize Fighter Tour to Chicago. 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

suits and good haircuts and beautiful bikes. Distinguished Gentlemen's Ride back in Naperville this Sunday. McKay going to be there starting at 10:30. He's going to have Black Crowes tickets. 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

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How long will Stephen Colbert have to move out of the studio after his show ends next week? It's pretty brutal. Share next. I took a

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What does that mean? We play the 80s. 90s. We can live beside the ocean. And 2000s. You get the idea. Chicagoland's classic alternative is 95.9 The River.

Late Show with Stephen Colbert. Wrap it up next week. His last show's on Thursday, a week from yesterday. And he shared that he already had to clean his office out. That when the show is over, when they're done with Thursday's show, they got to be out. That's it. Take your stuff. Go. Ed Sullivan Theater returning to nature, apparently.

0: 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From Chicagoland's classic alternative, 95.9 The River. 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

0: summer of 99, the summer of Freddie Prinze Jr. and awesome huge shorts. 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And, of course, Creed and Limp Bizkit. 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

had all that rain, and then now we didn't. And I was like, man, when's it going to rain again? Being 40 plus is stupid. looks like we should get some tonight, though. Chance of some pretty severe thunderstorms overnight, but beautiful until then, so we shall enjoy it. Get the windows down, turn some Nirvana up. We'll get you into Mumford & Sons again next.

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Beautiful, truly. June 11th, the Gathering Tour. Mumford & Sons, 95.9 The River. 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
2: 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When I

Get ready for 90s at noon coming up on your lunch break. I know it's Friday, so just the path of least resistance is typically how it goes. Maybe for you, maybe not. I don't know. But following TikTok food trends might not be the use of your last remaining brain cells today. Though I always argue, like, these are dumb, but at one point somebody taught us that dipping your fries in the Frosty was good. So, like, you had to try. We just didn't have, our own video camera in our pocket to show other people. Like, we were expressing that to each other in some way. So, we'll let TikTok have a chance at the latest food trend next.

0: 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That's the full quote. 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

It's a frozen treat, so I doubt that you're having it on your lunch break coming up to pair with 90s at noon. But the latest internet food craze, the frozen pickle pops, giant pickles that people are hollowing out and like stuffing stuff inside, like spicy crap and Cheetos and whatever, and then like refreezing it again and then eating it off the stick, which some people are calling life-changing. Other people are calling it as they see it, which is, you know, you should probably call the cops on those people. Apparently the flavor of the summer is sodium, though. I think we can all agree on that.

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We're going to kick off your very lighthearted lunch on Friday home stretch with a very heavy song that on the surface paired well with 8th and 9th grade in 97, but the topic was much heavier than I think any of us comprehended. Stand by.

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0: a song way too heavy to have been played at graduation parties and stuff. And eighth grade dances and, you know, ninth grade homecoming. Pretty heavy. Though, that didn't stop us. How many of us saw Dirty Dancing as children? This is Not a Surf. We're doing 90s at noon. It's Gordon. Thanks for throwing us on. If you need something, that text line wide open, 630-585-7529. We'll use it for Mumford & Sons tickets coming up as well.
1: No, I don't care. I mean, hey, I got Penny.

situation only makes it worse. 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

0: Pumpkins got to play Wrigley back in 24. Opening for Green Day, the first chance they got to do that. Mumford & Sons will get that opportunity this June. June 11th, gathering tour, hitting the friendly confines. We want you in the door. 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

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Chicago and Classic Alternative. It's Gordon. Shout out to Jeremy, who texted in saying that the Firehouse Subs in Aurora, the one on Eola, is playing the river. 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Either way. 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

pretty good chance our only Belgian entry in today's 90s at noon. But it's early. Definitely not the first Addiction song, though. We were going through some stuff in the 90s. You might have heard this one at school if you were in school in the 90s. Not an Addict. This is K's Choice, 90s at noon on 95.9 The River.

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0: Here's something that made you crank it up, laugh out loud, or yell at your radio. 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

0: 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Bear schedule looks good, dude.
1: Got some a little tough.
0: But it's a good team. So good, the NFL thinks it deserves 5 primetime games, night games, on the schedule. Schedule came out last night. Lions on Thanksgiving, Packers on Christmas. Let's get these presents open, kids. We got football to watch. We'll get you another Mumford & Sons keyword. It's Gordon. Thanks for having us on today.

Tell you what, if feels dangerously close to, oops, I left work early weather. Enjoy it. Let's get you Mumford & Sons tickets before you shift gears. This hour's keyword is feel, F-E-E-L. 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

Blank, 95 down the river. Mentioned earlier this week that my daughter and her friends all want, like, point-and-shoot film cameras. They're all excited about it now, which is awesome. Like, a Canon power shot. So, like, we're back. But there is a side issue, I guess, that we all know about. They don't know about it, though. They're about to learn. Share next.

0: Attention, river co-workers. Whoever blocked the boss's Tesla with the forklift, we have you on camera. And it was hilarious.
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and Excess with Tommy. It's Gordon. Inching so close to the weekend. Beautiful. Get the windows turned down. REM turned up. The point-and-shoot camera back in popularity again, which is cool. I'm for it. Bring it on. What I think the generation that's finding it interesting again is about to learn is the boxes of the throwaway photos that end up in your basement. You move them from place to place. Like, you got the photo album, right? The ones that make the cut, the ones, you know, that you would put on Instagram now, I guess, is what you would call it. But nobody ever talks about all the photos that you end up with that are, you know, they didn't turn out. The blurry photos, 42 pictures of your friends blinking.

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That's it for me. I say we call it. Permission to weekend. I grant it. In case you're going to stick around, Joey's in next. He's going to help officially get you there. He's got more keywords. Last set for Mumford & Sons. Oingo Boingo.

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0: Nirvana, 95.9 The River, you made it! Happy Friday! Bittersweet, you know, weekend's right there. Almost, just about there, just a little bit further. A couple more deadlines you might have to meet before you can enjoy it, but this one's going to be the most important. It's Joey, and today is the last day you got a chance to win those tickets for Mumford & Sons at Wrigley on June 11th. All thanks to Upper Deck Design. Next keyword coming up right after these guys.
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It's a Friday, so it's natural for you to be a little stressed out. 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B-E-A-T, as in beat out the competition. Beat. Good luck. Violent Femmes. Happy Friday. 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When

0: From West London to Wrigley Field, Mumford & Sons brings the Prize Fighter Tour to Chicago. 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

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Just saying. 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
4: Bringing it all back.

was never much of an energy drink person. Like, my friends in high school would drink them all the time. But my buddy who drank a lot of those little tiny bottles that are supposed to give you energy for a certain amount of hours. Not naming it, but you know what I'm talking about. Yeah. He drank a lot of those, and it gave him heart palpitations. So I was only going to ever drink coffee, and now that I do, I'm noticing a lot of the deals. And holy crap! I mean, even if you're the most seasoned coffee drinker in the world, this one might put you through a wall. Talk about that in a couple songs, but first, it's No Doubt.

The ever-growing need to keep competing with people and make everything a gimmick just to get customers to come buy your stuff? Oh, I'm so in. It's Joey. I'm a big fan. I think that Dunkin' Donuts is doing it the right way. Back when they had it in cold weather, they were giving out a little mitten to hold your iced coffee so you wouldn't get cold drinking a cold drink. How considerate. And now that it's warm outside, it's not my suggestion of a swimming pool filled with coffee. No. Although, I still retain the rights to that idea. It's Joey. They are giving out 48-ounce buckets of any drink. Iced coffee, refreshers, you name it. I would just like to preface everybody by saying maybe don't drink all of this at once. Don't want a repeat of those nitro lemonade things. But hey, no pool. At least we got a bucket so you can bring it to the beach. Eagle Eye Cherry, 95.9 The River.

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Chicago's on Smashing Pumpkins, 95.9 The River. Just proof that everything that comes out of this city is amazing, including its sports. Chicago Wolves playing on Tuesday, May 19th at home, Allstate Arena. 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I mean, of course we're going to win. The Wolves win, you should too. 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David Bowie, 95.9 The River.

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95.9 The River, Depeche Mode with Just Can't Get Enough, and I feel like that couldn't be truer right now. You can't get enough of these keywords today because it's the last day of the week for you to win these tickets. It's Joey, Mumford & Sons at Wrigley Field, are you kidding me? 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

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Now, deciding who's going to go with that pair afterwards, that's your problem. 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
3: I've had this car for not even 2 months, and this will be the fourth time it's going to get hit with hail. So, you know, take cover. High of 77 degrees, low of 60, 72 right now, with increasing clouds, thunderstorms in spots, and it can bring hail and damaging winds. Happy Friday. 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

Cure 95.9 The River. Friday, baby. The weekend. It's right there. The finish line's right there. 2 days of bliss. Although I am going to be going on a little bit of an extended weekend after today, after tomorrow, I'm going to be leaving for Japan for about 2 weeks. So I'll be back here June 1st. It's got me thinking, I got to be on a plane for like at least 10 hours. That's if we get off the tarmac on time. And as fun as travel can be, the amount of grievances I have about it almost outweigh the good. Almost. Go over those in just a bit right after Green Day.

0: longer of a weekend for myself. It's Joey. I'm going to Japan after Saturday, so it's going to be a long trip. And I don't really travel too often, so going out of the country, it's going to be a long flight, 10 hours minimum, and that's without the layovers. So I got to ask you, before I go into this, what are your non-negotiables, the no-goes when it comes to travel, things you just don't want to put up with? Me personally, as much as it pains me with people walking so slow or not moving at all on the moving sidewalk, I gotta think the number one is waiting till the very last second to grab your bags from the overhead bin on the plane. Get off the plane! But that's just me. What are yours? Text in your travel grievances, 630-585-7529.
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Sabotage from the Beastie Boys. 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They're playing the third round, game three of the Central Division Finals, Tuesday at the Allstate Arena. And if you want to win four tickets for free, you bring a bunch of friends, bring the family, maybe your neighbor or some guy you just ran into at the grocery store. I don't care who you bring. 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

95.9 The River. Happy Friday. I'm glad we made it here. It's not an easy feat to complete. It's Joey. I know all you want to do right now is just relax. Be done with working. I get it. I'm right there with you. But there's still work to be done. You got a chance to win tickets to go see Mumford & Sons at Wrigley Field on June 11th. With all things to Upper Deck Design. You got just a few more keywords for the day, and then you're out of chances. 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Keep in mind, there ain't no rest for the wicked. Or ticket winners. 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

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Echo. Echo. See what I'm doing here? E-C-H-O. Echo. Good luck. And Kate Bush, 95.9 The River. It doesn't

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3: Note to self, do not get a new car in April. This will now be the fourth time I get hit with hail. 77 degrees as a high, low of 60, 72 right now with increasing clouds, thunderstorms and spots, and possible hail and damaging winds. 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

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Oh, I'm such a fan of all of it. 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And it gives me something to talk about. We had a conversation when Dunkin' put out their mittens for cold drinks in the winter. Good idea. I retorted and thought maybe when it gets warm out, they could do like a giant swimming pool so you could drink a hot coffee and still stay cool. They did not go with my idea. But I'll settle. This one's pretty good. If you're careful. It might hurt a couple people. We'll talk about that in a couple songs, but first, it's Blink-182.

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Chicagoland's classic alternative.

Although it's not my genius idea of a swimming pool so you could drink hot coffees in the summer and still stay cool. I'll allow this one, Dunkin'. I'll allow it. It's Joey. And the newest idea from Dunkin' Donuts, which I guess you could bring to the beach, is a bucket. But no, it's not for your shovels or sand. You're going to be drinking out of it. A 48-ounce bucket to drink either iced coffee or refreshers out.

of. And it's like $8. So, you know, power yourself up for not only the day, the week, but maybe even this quarter. May I just offer one suggestion? 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Thank you. 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

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Game 3, Round 3, Central Division Finals, and of course we're going to get you there to watch it in person. 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

Simple Minds 95.9 The River. Although they should have been telling you not to forget about these tickets, man. It's Joey. You got one more keyword after this one to get your tickets for Mumford & Sons at Wrigley Field. And take this advice from a lifelong procrastinator. Waiting till the last minute is stressful and never feels good. So let's get these next two. Wrigley Field, June 11th. Go see Mumford & Sons live. Iconic stadium. Legendary band. Free tickets. If you can beat that, you let me know. Your next keyword coming up right after Nirvana.

0: back up against the wall in the corner on the wire. What? 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So you want those tickets? 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Keyword is gig. G-I-G, gig. As in, this is a pretty good gig for Mumford & Sons. And a good chance for you to win those tickets. Gig. Good luck. 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
3: Hey, do yourself a favor. 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At least not a new one, because this is now going to be the fourth time in the past month I've had it that it's going to be hit with hail. High of 77 degrees, low of 60, 72 degrees right now with thunderstorms and possibly hail and damaging winds. Happy Friday. 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

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If you get some this good, don't ask questions. Look the other way and let it happen. 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

Billy Idol 95.9 The River finally made it to Friday. Congratulations. That's no easy feat, believe me. Heading into the weekend, you got 2 days of relaxation. Me personally, I may be gone a little bit longer. I'm actually going out of the country for a couple weeks, so I'll be back next month, leaving after Saturday. But with travel, there's always a few pros and cons. To travel, you get to go wherever you wanted to go, but then there's everything else in between. So we're going to go over a little bit of your non-negotiables. Joey's no-goes. What are your no-goes when it comes to travel? Text them in 630-585-7529 or comment on our Facebook and Instagram at 95.9 The River. I know you've got some sort of grievances to air out. Let's hear them. Right after the Cranberries.

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My weekend, it'd be a little bit longer than yours. I'm going out of the country for a vacation, and I love the opportunity to go somewhere else. I've never been out of the country besides one other time a while back. So it's going to be fun, but travel has its pros and cons. Pro, you get to go visit a new place. Con, literally everything else. It's Joey. And for Joey's no-goes, I wanted to know, what are your no-goes when it comes to travel? Got Brett texting in here. He says, anything that has to do waiting in line for the security check. Tim in Tinley. People taking their shoes off on a plane. And here's my own personal one. If you're the person who waits until it gets to your row to grab the bag from the overhead, get off the plane! Got places to be. Maybe I should calm down. White Stripes, 95.9 The River.

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Weezer, Chicagoland's classic alternative. 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

It snuck up so fast, I didn't think I was going to get here so soon. It's a bittersweet moment, and I have to be the bearer of bad news. It's my job. I got to tell you the truth. It's Joey. This is the last chance for you to win tickets to go see Mumford & Sons at Wrigley on June 11th. I know. Keep your chin up. I believe that you're still going to get more chances to win them. I do. I really do. I think you got a shot at this. Sponsored by Upper Deck Design. Your last keyword is right after Green Day.

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Can you handle it? This is the true test of a procrastinator. It's the final keyword of the day for you to win some tickets from Mumford & Sons at Wrigley. So just text Stand of the River text line powered by Cruise Investments. That's 630-585-7529. I think you got this one. Your keyword is air. A-I-R. Air. That thing you need to breathe. The air in your lungs. The air beneath your wings. That's the free tickets. Text in air and good luck. I believe in you. The Police, 95.9 The River.

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It's Creed, Bush, Limp Bizkit, Cypress Hill, The Verve Pipe, and yourself. You just got to be a River regular to win those tickets. 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

Some people really hate when you get all corny and gimmicky just to get an ad or sell something, but I love it. I think it's hilarious. I've been a dad joke guy, a cornball, my entire life, and I'm not going to stop now. Dunkin' Donuts is making a new product to get some sales going, a new promotional item that they're going to be selling May 22nd, a week from today. It's not the idea I proposed to them, but I guess it's going to do fine. Maybe they don't need my help. We'll talk about that in just a couple songs here, but first, it's Bush. You can see them at the Amphitheater July 18th and 19th for the Summer of 99 and Beyond Fest. 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

Everybody gets mad when you try to do something unique or creative. They call it corny. Well, I've been a cornball my entire life, and I'm not going to stop now. And neither is Dunkin' Donuts. It's Joey. If you remember when it was cold outside during the winter, they gave out mittens that you could wear so you could still drink an iced coffee without your hands getting cold. Genius! Now, I propose that when the summer came around, maybe people who want to drink hot coffee in the hot weather would like a Dunkin' Donuts swimming pool. Well, they went a different route, so I still reserve the rights to that idea, but they actually have buckets. Basically the size of a swimming pool. It's a 48-ounce drink bucket. Iced coffees, refreshers, the whole nine. If I could lend any advice, which I would not suggest taking my advice on almost anything except this one. Don't drink it all in one sitting. And if you do, please film the reaction and send it to my way. At Joey Dominic on Instagram. Thank you very much. All right, Farouk Assault on a Friday. 95.9 The River.

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right, all right. You've appealed to my softer side. I'm going to give you that keyword one more time before 7 o'clock to win those tickets for Mumford & Sons at Wrigley Field. How often do you get free tickets to a legendary band at an iconic stadium? Probably never. So let's text in 630-585-7529. That keyword was air. A-I-R. Air. The thing you need to breathe. It's Joey. I'll talk to you again tomorrow one last time before I leave for a couple weeks. So tune in tomorrow morning at 9. I'll be on till 2. Then I pass it off to Miss Katie. But yeah, have a great rest of your week and enjoy the weekend. 95.9 The River.